sleepless in a hotel room. You can get me a hotel room, preferably with a pool inside. As tired as I've been, especially today, I will probably likely sleep right through the whole pool experience. By the time I wake up, it'll be checkout time. That's how that goes. Well, Kelsey Ballerini just rolled out a brand new home for her fan club, and she launched it on her own app. She's calling this the spot for all of her legends. She says she loves seeing fans talk about the shows, her outfits, lyrics, and anything else that she may be releasing. She wanted to be fun, and she wanted to provide a safe place where everyone can hang out. And she said she'll also share things first and make announcements on this app.

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From the album Almost Goodbye 1993, and Lainey Wilson, Wildflowers and Wild Horses before that. Coming up tomorrow morning, Craig and Company, Scott, you covered. 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

Texas Plates, Candy Apple Red, Little Rodeo. Colin Ray right there, Southern Virginia's country station. Here's Blake Shelton, Old Red.

0: 99 Zach Top, South of Sanity. Josh Turner, would you go with me before that? Coming up, let's see, we've got your chance to score big with the America's 250 Backyard Grilling giveaway here on B99.9, all presented by our friends over there at Northwest Ace Hardware in Ridgeway. 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One lucky winner is going to walk away with a Weber Spirit 3-burner propane grill from Northwest Ace Hardware in Ridgeway, and also 2 Adirondack deck chairs with a 9-foot umbrella, plus 2 limited edition B99.9 insulated Yeti travel mugs, and I said 250 dollars in premium meats from Lazy Acres Angus. 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
1: Not one, not two, but 3 in a row for Denny Hamlin as he claims his 8th win at Pocono Raceway this past Sunday. I'm David Stiles.

0: 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Denny Hamlin didn't have to fight through traffic this past Sunday on a charge to the front of the field. Hamlin finished top 10 in both stages and led four times for 28 laps, taking the lead from Christopher Bell with five laps remaining and claiming the checkered flag for the third consecutive week. Here are Denny's thoughts on achieving the trifecta at the Tricky Triangle.
1: I don't think it's going to be something that's going to go on the resume, but it's going to be something that I certainly remember. I was highly motivated anyway coming in here. I knew this would be my best shot. Now I'm just thinking, holy crap, man, we're 3 seconds away from having five in a row at Charlotte with the rain. Oh, my goodness. It's been a fun run.
0: With this win, Denny Hamlin also notches his 64th career victory, and he stands in sole possession of ninth place on the all-time wins list.
1: Yeah, I mean, it's super special, certainly for a lot of reasons. But, you know, I'm just at this point in my career just trying to stack as many wins as possible. You know, wherever we finish in the championships, whatever. To me, it's like wins, wins, wins. Like, what is your win percentage? We've had so many races where we've been dominant this year. Yeah, we won four, but, man, we could easily have a lot right now. Been able to execute. And that's been the biggest difference. Over the last month versus early in the season, the speed's no different. It's just execution's better.
0: NASCAR is now headed west to Naval Base Coronado for the San Diego Street Course. Will Toyota's dominance continue? I'm David Stiles. 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

B99.9, not everybody likes this kind of life, but we do, don't we? Morgan Wallen right there, Southern Virginia's country station, A-Stream in the PVT studios. 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

B99.9, Travis Trench, between an old memory and me. Coming up tomorrow, Southern Comfort is back. Robin James kicks off your workday at 10 o'clock. And then as we get through the day, 11:45, Robin James has Southern Comfort, the Patriot Patrol at 12 noon. And also, Robin James has the Country Cafe at noon to 1. And Robin James, of course, has a lot of hidden surprises in there as well. She'll get you to 3 right here, working hard with Robin James on B99.9. Here's Tucker Wetmore with Brunette.

Clay Walker wants it to you. I believe the other night I was telling you a story about Kane Brown. He was selecting his most influential country artist of today. And I believe, well, it was Kane Brown and himself, Morgan Wallen, and I remember L.I. Langley, but it seems like there was one other one. Well, Bailey Zimmerman and L.I. Langley just landed on Forbes 30, under 30 musicians list. Bailey, he's 25, and he's getting credit for two straight number ones while streaming big numbers and huge online followings. L.I. Langley, she's 26 and being recognized for her award wins and a long run of hits already so far, including Riley Green duets and Choosing Texas. Well, they're listed alongside other artists that's shaping up the future of music. So there you go. L.I. Langley did make that list as well. Kane Brown's list, and now Forbes magazine, I believe, is 30 and under 30 musicians. Well, they made the list. Here is that man, Bailey Zimmerman. Let's go back to 2023. This song never gets old. It's Religiously. B99.9.

heart is a lonely hunter. This reminds me of a question. Craig and Company, impossible question. Let's give it a shot. Let's go all the way back to May the 27th. Fell on a Wednesday, Craig. Threw this one at you. Let's see. Let's get you in practice for tomorrow morning around 7:15. All right, Reba, if the heart's a lonely hunter, here you go. 22% of women say this is the first thing that they check when viewing a man's dating profile. Ladies, what is the first thing that you check? Now, 22% doesn't seem like a lot. I mean, that ain't even half. So not a lot of women, I don't think, do this. But Darren Eberle figured it out. It was height. All right, there you go. Craig's got another question for you tomorrow morning at 7:15 right here on B99.9.

Southern Virginia's country station giving you new music. Corey Kent. Right there, new music from him. It's called Rocky Mountain Low. Brett Eldridge, just to the beat of the music. Before that, I'm Trey Davison. Coming up for you, I've got some Cole Swindell, some John Party on the way, and also some Jamison Rogers right here on B99.9.

What's going on? It's Trey here inside the PVT studios. Welcome in to B99.9 Nights. I've got you halfway there to midnight. What happened last night around midnight in my neck of the woods? I don't know about you, but I was, of course, I was laying on the bed upstairs and I had all the windows open. It was pretty dark. I had a fan on. There was no music, no audio. I was just looking at something on the phone. I think I was actually just reading something. So there was nothing but me and my brain working in the dark as I was trying to get to sleep. And I thought at the corner of my eye, I saw what appeared to be a couple quick flashes. I thought, I don't know, maybe I'm seeing things. Card messages went by. Then it happened again. And then I thought, okay, I'm not hallucinating. What was it? So I walked over to the window and I looked out from high atop the second floor. And off in the distance, I saw a lot of lightning. And it reminded me of an old conversation that I had with my meteorologist friend, Alex Snyder, over there at Fox 8.

She was telling me about it. I had made the comment something about heat lightning, and I was quickly corrected. She told me that there is no such thing as heat lightning. What people call heat lightning is really just regular lightning. It's just from a distant storm that's too far away to hear the thunder. Storms might be 20 to 50 or even 100 miles off, and the sounds kind of fade out long before the flash does. On a hot summer night, of course, especially in places like North Carolina where the air is hazy, she said the sky stays bright a little longer, and those distant flashes can look like they're coming out of nowhere, which is sometimes, I guess, why they're so bright. She said that's how that old myth pretty much got started. So sorry, folks. Sorry, Southerners. I guess there's no such thing as heat lightning. I don't know, but it was a nice storm that rolled through, and I have about 8 cats out on the back porch and 2 in the garage in a cage, and they were all spooked and scared, and we had to get up and go sit with them, especially the young ones. And the old ones, they acted like this was their first rodeo. I'm like, y'all are the seniors. Y'all have snorty out here. You should be doing this. I should be asleep. Then we started getting to where we were playing with a laser light, and then it just turned into a whole bunch of daycare fun about 3 in the morning. Oh, well, let's get to it. How about some more music to you? Tracy Lawrence, If the Good Die Young, B93.

Todd Party Friday Night Heartbreaker. It's probably my favorite part of that song. It's the fiddle playing at the end, because it's just loud and it's obvious at the end. Of course, John Party, I guess he was talking about the session. Ace Jenny Flinor is the girl who's, I guess, playing the fiddle. She's one of Nashville's go-to players and the first woman ever named a CMA Musician of the Year. She's been a long time part of John Party's studio sound. Her style fits perfectly with his throwback honky-tonk production. And yes, John Party's songs almost always feature a fiddle. I'm going to have to listen for that a little bit more, because that song right there, I can pick that out. But I'll pay attention a little bit closer to the fiddle and some of his other ones. But I guess it's one of his signature sounds of his whole brand, the fiddle. He had to have it. I guess from Head Over Boots to Heartache on the Dance Floor to Last Night Lonely, and then it leans into more of real country instrumental type sounds. Fiddle, steel, live drums, and the whole thing. I guess that's why fans say that he's keeping the traditional sound alive. Do you hear it? I don't know. I like John Party either way. I like his music. Bring on the fiddle. Here's Lone Star, Amazed, B99.

behind Garth Brooks, American Honky Tonk Bar Association, Jamison Rogers, Some Girls. Before that, we've got Continuous Country, But Nothing Matches, the 99 minutes of commercial free country that drives you home, powered by Angie McGee and the Franklin County Home Team, every weekday at 5 right here on B99.9.

one needs to know. Southern Virginia's country station. How about some Jason Aldean? I'm sure you may have some stories of your own that make it that dirt road anthem. B99.9.

day, Potts Farm was a place to go. Load a truck up, hit the dirt road. Jump the barbed wire, spread the word. Light the bonfire and call the girls. King and the Can and the Marlboro Man. Jack and Jim were a few good men. Where you learn how to kiss and cuss and fight too. Better watch out for the boys in blue. And all this small town, he said, she said. Ain't it funny how rumors spread? Like I know something y'all don't know. Man, that talk is getting old. You better mind your business, man. Watch your mouth. Before I have to knock that loud mouth out. I'm tired of talking, man. Y'all ain't listening.

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We're glad you're here. Thanks for hanging out with B99.9 on top of the 11 o'clock hour with Trey here inside the PVT studios. Sammy Kershaw, queen of his double wide trailer. By the way, single wides do count.

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B99.9 Living.

Vince Gill. Thank you so much, buddy. Thank you so much for that clarification on what the cowgirls really do. Well, this next song was written entirely by a songwriter named Josh Phillips. The story comes from his own life, not Cody Johnson's. 5 years before this next song was written, Phillips and his wife had bought an old 1904 farmhouse that was literally dirt cheap. They planned to fix it up, sell it, and move on.

But after living there, raising their daughter, and making memories, he realized this place has become priceless to him. One night in 2022, while sitting by the bonfire out in the backyard, he started reflecting on everything that's happened on the land around him, proposing to his wife, watching their daughter grow up, and building a life. That moment is what sparked the idea and the emotional core of this next song. Phillips took that idea and that some land that is worth more than money and wrote a song from the perspective of an elderly farmer who refuses to sell his land to a railroad company, no matter what the price. The farmer's memories, his daughter's swing, the dog's grave, his marriage, all were the reasons why the land isn't for sale. Here is Cody Johnson with Dirt Cheap. B99.9.

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If you like bluegrass, join us on Saturday. 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

99.9 L.I. Langley and Be Her. Lee Bryce before that and Love Like Crazy. Southern Virginia's Country Station. Hey, I'm Trey. I'll see you back here tomorrow for B99.9 Nights at 7. Have a wild night.

gleaming, whose broad stripes and bright stars through the perilous fight. O'er the ramparts we watched were so gallantly streaming.

Might as well have that attitude. It's the only one you get. Might as well make the most of it. Morning to you. A couple of minutes after 6. Craig Richards here at the PVT Studios with Mark Chestnut. Broken Promised Land. There's a

0: mercy. Have mercy.
1: That's Brett Young and Mercy, B99.9, Southern Virginia's country station. Morning. It is Craig here at the PBT Studios. Time for things that you need to know. So Jake Paul is in the news. Recently placed a large bet on the U.S. men's soccer team to win the World Cup. He wagered $32,500. If the U.S. wins, his payout would be $1.776 million. 1776. See that right there? That's kind of cool. I don't know if that's a sign or not, but that'd be kind of cool. I don't care about Jake Paul, but that 1776 just jumped out at me. The Michael Jackson biopic recently became the highest grossing biopic of all time. It earned over $911 million worldwide since it's hit theaters there on April the 24th. It is not, however, in the top five for this past weekend's box office results. It just dawned on me. Usually on Monday, I give the box office results from the past weekend, and I failed to do that yesterday, and I feel like I let you down. So, number five from this past weekend's the top box office results, Masters of the Universe, He-Man. $8.7 million. Back Rooms at number 4, $11.3 million. Scary Movie, the reboot, number 3, with $14.5 million. Number 2, Obsession, raking in $19 million. And number 1, Disclosure Day, $44 million.

0: million dollars. Cost $115 million to produce, earned $49 million overseas. Total worldwide weekend take of $93 million. So there you go. I'll share this with you this morning because this is just another reason why I don't like Apple. iPhone linked to U.S. birth rate drop. Fox News reports a new study by the National Bureau of Economic Research reveals the iPhone has caused a drop in birth rates. The study says the iPhone is responsible for 33 to 52% of the birth rate decline among women ages 15 to 44. The overall fertility rate has fallen by 22% since 2007. Researchers also say the iPhone has caused a 69% drop in time spent with friends among 15 to 19-year-olds. Put the phone down. Stick around. We've got some Luke Combs, some Jake Owen, and before you know it, local and state news. I'm trying not to laugh and cough at the same time. Local and state news with Lisa Robin all the way for you at 6:30 here with Southern Virginia's Country Station, B99.9.
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Jake Owen, Barefoot Blue Jean Night. We've had weather for that the past little bit, haven't we? B99.9 Southern Virginia's country station. I've gotten to where I can go a little bit barefoot outside. I don't get crazy, though. As long as there's grass, I'm okay. Gravel, not so much.

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1: With news on B99.9, I'm Lisa Rutman. A Bedford County church is remembering the person that died and others that were injured after a tent collapsed during a church event. The collapse happened Friday evening at East Lake Community Church when severe weather moved throughout the area, causing a large tent to fall on churchgoers. Bob Stouffer died in the collapse, and more than 20 others were injured. Eastlake says counseling and support services are being offered to members who have been affected by the collapse. 38-year-old Donovan Niblett was arrested on drug charges in Henry County. Deputies responded to a call about a vehicle parked at Circle K with a person inside. They found Niblett asleep at the wheel with a gun in plain view and a significant amount of cash and drug paraphernalia. A search of the vehicle revealed about $3,000 in cash, a digital scale, drug packaging materials, cocaine, and 52 Suboxone strips. Average gas prices across Virginia dropped 16 cents this week compared to last week at $3.80 a gallon. According to AAA, the average price in Martinsville is down by a nickel this week to $3.78 a gallon, while in Henry County, the average price fell 9 cents to $3.77 a gallon. With news on B99.9, I'm Lisa Rutman.
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What we're asking for you to do is for you to enter your picks, your patriotic picks, whatever patriotism looks like in your everyday life. Is that the American flag that's hanging over your porch? Maybe it's, I don't know, maybe it's the baseball glove from your kid who plays Little League. Maybe it's your dad who's a proud veteran. Maybe that's what it is. We want to know what patriotism looks like for you here in Southern Virginia. Click a pick and get that uploaded for a chance to score a brand new grill, some meat to grill on that thing, and some other cool stuff. We got some Adirondack chairs, a 9-foot umbrella and base, a couple of B99.9 Yeti cups, and you know, just some cool stuff. 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Coming up, some Keith Urban. We'll also have, I don't know, maybe some Eric Church. Jelly rolled in the next couple of minutes. Here's John Anderson. This is Seminole Wind. Here with the station playing the best of the legends, the best of today.

0: Keith Urban, Straight Line, B99.9, Southern Virginia's country station. Coming up this weekend, the Bassett Volunteer Fire Department having a ham and egg breakfast. 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

That's Zach Top, South Obscenity, B99.9, Southern Virginia's country station, just in front of 7. Craig here at the PVT Studios, minutes away from another ABC News update. 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
2: ABC News, I'm Sherry Preston. No real details yet on the exact deal between the U.S. and Iran to reopen the Strait of Hormuz. President Trump speaking this morning at the G7 summit in France.
3: I didn't want to attack them last week, but we had no choice. And we did it twice, actually. We were doing it a third time, and we were able to not have to do that. But we have a deal that's a fair deal. It's a good deal.
2: One major question now, Israel's operation in Lebanon. Iran's top diplomat says the deal ending the war with the U.S. also means Israel has to pull out of Lebanon. But so far, Israel's prime minister says his troops are staying. Ukrainian President Volodymyr Zelensky at the G7 pressing for more help in the war against Russia. Ukraine also officially starting talks to join the European Union. That process could take several years. Cause of the crash of a B-52 bomber in Southern California under investigation. All eight people on board were killed. The plane went down right after takeoff. This is ABC News.
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7: Here's your forecast for Rocky Mount, Martinsville, and Smith Mountain Lake. Mostly sunny.

Sunny today, highs in the upper 70s. Tonight becoming mostly cloudy with lows in the lower 60s. Plenty of sunshine on Wednesday. We'll start to warm back up. Highs in the upper 80s. Becoming partly cloudy for Wednesday night. Breezy at times. Wind gusts near 25 miles per hour. Lows in the upper 60s. Looking ahead to Thursday, mostly sunny. A chance of showers and thunderstorms in the afternoon. It'll be hot. Highs in the lower 90s. Chance of showers and storms for Thursday night with lows in the upper 60s. I'm Johnny Cottle on Southern Virginia's Country Station, 100.7.

That is Morgan Wallen and Don't We Be 99.9, the best of the legends and the best of today. And a good morning to you. It is 6 minutes after 7 o'clock. It's Craig here at the PBT Studios. Stick around, because coming up for you in just a couple of minutes, what do we got? Well, we got a little something we like to call the impossible questions. So going to give you an opportunity to answer. You answer correctly and be the first to do so, you're going to be in the running for the swag, which includes that B99.9 Legacy hat. So we got that to look forward to. Plus, concert announcement for you this morning at 9 a.m. Don't want to miss out on that. Got some Dustin Lynch coming up.

0: That's Dustin Lynch and Where It's At, B99.9, the best of the legends and the best of today. And a good morning to you. It's Craig here at the PVT Studios, and it is time for your impossible question. Yes, it is. You're let me hit the mirror. Yeah, there it is. Okay. I got the music now. Impossible question time here on B99.9. Of course, your impossible question is powered by McKinney Heating and Air here on B99.9. So, for your impossible question this morning, once again asking you to text in your answers. Texting in for your chance to win, for your shot at the swag. And I got the question right here in front of me. It has to do with summer, so it's topical. It's topicality. So the question today is this. 32% of people say this is the worst part of summer. What do you think it is? If you think you know the answer, text it in, 276-629-9999. All right? Get that texted in for your chance to win. 32% of people say this is the worst part of summer. What is it? I know there's some people that like wintertime that would probably say all of it. I'm not one of those folks. Although I'm finding that I kind of like the cooler weather of spring and maybe the cooler weather of fall a little more than, I mean, I love summertime and the activities that come with summer, but just here the last couple of weekends, I mean, when it's been like really hot and you go out and you're trying to do something outside, it's just like, yeah, maybe I'll wait until it cools off just a little bit. I don't know. This is something new for me. Usually it's you know, summertime. I'm right there for it. Enjoy it. Love it. Look forward to it. Not that I'm not enjoying my summer, but still, it's just, man, maybe if we got to do something outside, we just do it a little earlier in the day or a little later in the day before it gets blazing hot. All right, here's your question. 32% of people say this is the worst part of summer. What is it? If you think you know the answer, I want you to text it in to me, 276-629-9999 for your shot at the swag here with the impossible question on B99.9. And again, the impossible question powered by McKinney Heating and Air. Good luck, Southern Virginia.
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0: Little Blake Shelton for you this morning. Boys around here. B99.9, the best of the legends and the best of the today. Morning to you. It's Craig. It's 22 after 7 o'clock. Where's my music? There it is. Impossible question time.
1: I mean, it's always better when you got the music. I mean, come on.
0: Come on with you. So let's see what we got going on here with our text line this morning. So the question today is this. 32% of people say this is the worst part of summer. What is it? If you think you know, asking you to text that in today. 276-629-9999. So we've got

Let's see, from Ginger from the 540, Dog Days. That's a great guess, but no, not Dog Days. Although those are toasty. Humidity. John from the 276, Humidity. No, that's another great guess, but no, that's not it. James Brown, ow, from the 540, Sweating. That's another great guess, but no, not the one we're looking for, but a good one. But a good one. Try me again. Robert from the 276, Mosquitoes. That's another good one, but no, not your mosquitoes. Bonnie from the 276, having to work. That's awful to have to do that. That is a great guess, but that is not the one that we're looking for. Lois from the 276, Ticks. That's a great guess. Brad Paisley has a whole song about that. But no, not exactly what we're looking for. But we oh, Donald from the 276, Swamp Out. But I misplaced my dinger this morning, but you'd sure get one, Donald. no, that's not it. We did get a correct answer, however. Susan from the 276. Susan Rutherford from the 276. Bugs. Yes, bugs. That is the correct answer. 32% of people say that bugs are the worst part of summer. I mean, I don't know. They don't bother me that much. I just don't run around outside with my mouth open. You know what I mean? You skim them out of the pool when they land in there. Just, you know, try not to have any little bodies of water that accumulate if it's a wet period outside. So you have them, you know what you get. So congratulations there, Susan Rutherford. Getting the correct answer with bugs. So, you're on the list. You are in the running for the swag, which includes that B99.9 Legacy hat. So we'll draw for that on Friday morning. And perhaps you will be our winner, Susan. You never know. I wish you luck. Morning to you. It is 7:25. We are minutes away from local and state news with Lisa Rodney. So that's coming up. We'll also check the latest forecast with Johnny Caldwell in just a couple minutes. Here's Kip Moore. So,

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2: 38-year-old Donovan Niblett was arrested on drug charges in Henry County. Deputies responded to a call about a vehicle parked at Circle K with a person inside. They found Niblett asleep at the wheel with a gun in plain view and a significant amount of cash and drug paraphernalia. A search of the vehicle revealed about $3,000 in cash, a digital scale, drug packaging materials, cocaine, and 52 Suboxone strips. Average gas prices across Virginia dropped 16 cents this week compared to last week at $3.80 a gallon. According to AAA, the average price in Martinsville is down by a nickel this week to $3.78 a gallon, while in Henry County, the average price fell 9 cents to $3.77 a gallon. Caesars Virginia achieved record revenue in May, increasing by nearly $4.5 million from April, totaling just under $38 million. Revenue sources included $27 million from slots, over $11 million from table games. Caesars maintained its status as the top-earning casino in the state. The city of Danville will get $2.3 million.
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1: Here's your forecast for Rocky Mount, Martinsville, and Smith Mountain Lake. Mostly sunny today, highs in the upper 70s. Tonight becoming mostly cloudy, with lows in the lower 60s. Plenty of sunshine on Wednesday. We'll start to warm back up, highs in the upper 80s. Becoming partly cloudy for Wednesday night. Breezy at times, wind gusts near 25 miles per hour. Lows in the upper 60s. Looking ahead to Thursday, mostly sunny. A chance of showers and thunderstorms in the afternoon. It'll be hot, highs in the lower 90s. Chance of showers and storms for Thursday night with lows in the upper 60s. I'm Johnny Cottle on Southern Virginia's Country Station.
2: Thank you, Johnny. Let's check that old thermometer this morning. 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

0: Jason Aldean, Whiskey Drink, B99.9 Southern Virginia's Country Station. Morning, it is 7:43 and time for your sports report. Now, I don't have really headlines this morning. There is one. There is one. And I only mention this because we talked about this story earlier. This quarterback, Brendan Sorsby. I guess he's the Texas Tech quarterback. He had been, I guess, caught gambling or whatever, and the NCAA had said, no, you're done. You can't play anymore. And then a judge had granted a temporary injunction that appeared to clear the path where he could play for the Red Raiders in 2026. And now, all of a sudden, he plans to apply now for the NFL supplemental draft. So it doesn't look like he'll be playing for Texas Tech. He's applying for the supplemental draft of the NFL. So that's just, whew, I don't know. There's a lot there. I only mentioned that. It's a weird, so you don't hear a lot about the supplemental draft with the NFL. We can get into that at a later time. But anyway, I wanted to mention that story anyway, because we had mentioned the fact that he'd been, you know, apparently had a clear path to play again, even with all the gambling stuff. I guess it's just baseball. Let's run through your scoreboard for base, because, you know, hockey's over with. NBA finals are done. We're a ways to go before we get to anything, you know, heavy with the NFL. I guess it's baseball time. Last night, or yesterday rather, it was the Phillies over the Marlins 7-0. Nationals beat the Royals 7-3. Reds shut out the Mets. They take the Mets out behind the woodshed. Way to go, Cincy. 12-0. It was the Cards over the Padres 3-0. Cubs slipped by the Rockies 5-4. Twins 4, Rangers 2. Tigers over the Astros 9-3. It's the Diamondbacks. They pick up a win over the Angels 4-3. Athletics 11-2 over the Pirates. And the Dodgers, they roll on. They beat the Rays 4-3. Racing this weekend. Yep, we got more racing here on B99.9. The Enduril 250 at Naval Base Coronado. They're in San Diego, California. Sunday at 3 o'clock, we'll have the coverage with the Motor Racing Network for you right here on Southern Virginia's Country Station, B99.9. And we do have racing this weekend at Oak Level Raceway. So this will end up being 3 weeks in a row, Friday nights at Oak Level. So it's the Legends of Oak Level Raceway tribute that is this Friday night. And then there's big race coming up on the next Friday night. Now, that's going to be on June 27th. That's going to be a Saturday race. How about that? I guess so. That's going to be a Saturday instead of a Friday race. The Ultimate Super Late Model Series coming to Oak Level Raceway. That's going to be a $5,000 to win race. So just so you kind of know what's going on. You can keep up to date with what's shaking at Oak Level Raceway right there on the Facebook page. There's Oak Level Raceway's Facebook page. There's also the Miller Brothers Racing page with Bo Miller constantly updating social media. So that's a good way to keep in touch and in the know of what's shaking at Oak Level Raceway, where they kick up the dirt. So there you go. It is 7:47, and with that, my friends, you are up to date with sports this morning. Your sports report is always powered by Cunningham Tire. We keep you rolling.
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1: Here's your forecast for Rocky Mount, Martinsville, and Smith Mountain Lake. Mostly sunny today, highs in the upper 70s. Tonight becoming mostly cloudy with lows in the lower 60s. Plenty of sunshine on Wednesday. We'll start to warm back up, highs in the upper 80s. Becoming partly cloudy for Wednesday night. Breezy at times, wind gusts near 25 miles per hour. Lows in the upper 60s. Looking ahead to Thursday, mostly sunny. A chance of showers and thunderstorms in the afternoon. It'll be hot, highs in the lower 90s. Chance of showers and storms for Thursday night with lows in the upper 60s. I'm Johnny Cottle on Southern Virginia's Country Station,

Luke Combs, Days Like These, B99.9 Southern Virginia's country station. Got a couple after 8. Craig here at the PVT studios. About less than an hour away from a concert announcement. Got that coming up for you at 9 this morning.

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B99.9 as we shout out to our graduating seniors in Southern Virginia, Franklin County, Magna Vista, Bassett's, Martinsville, Patrick County, Floyd County. Yeah, you Buffaloes out there. Also, Ferrum College, Patrick and Henry, VaTech, Radford. Congratulations on earning your diploma. A shout out to our seniors powered by Daniel's Auto Glass and Tint here on Southern Virginia's country station, B99.9. Yes, the world is wide open in front of you, my friends. Make the most of it. Here's Tucker Wetmore.

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1: With news on B99.9. I'm Lisa Ruttman. A Bedford County church is remembering the person that died and others that were injured after a tent collapsed during a church event. The collapse happened Friday evening at Eastlake Community Church when severe weather moved throughout the area, causing a large tent to fall on churchgoers. Bob Stouffer died in the collapse, and more than 20 others were injured. Eastlake says counseling and support services are being offered to members who have been affected by the collapse. 38-year-old Donovan Niblett was arrested on drug charges in Henry County. Deputies responded to a call about a vehicle parked at Circle K with a person inside. They found Niblett asleep at the wheel with a gun in plain view and a significant amount of cash and drug paraphernalia. A search of the vehicle revealed about $3,000 in cash, a digital scale, drug packaging materials, cocaine, and 52 Suboxone strips. Average gas prices across Virginia dropped 16 cents this week compared to last week at $3.80 a gallon. According to AAA, the average price in Martinsville is down by a nickel this week to $3.78 a gallon, while in Henry County, the average price fell 9 cents to $3.77 a gallon. With news on B99.9, I'm Lisa Ruttman.
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3: Here's your forecast for Rocky Mount, Martinsville, and Smith Mountain Lake. Mostly sunny today, highs in the upper 70s. Tonight becoming mostly cloudy, with lows in the lower 60s. Plenty of sunshine on Wednesday. We'll start to warm back up, highs in the upper 80s. Becoming partly cloudy for Wednesday night. Breezy at times, wind gusts near 25 miles per hour. Lows in the upper 60s. Looking ahead to Thursday, mostly sunny. A chance of showers and thunderstorms in the afternoon. It'll be hot, highs in the lower 90s. Chance of showers and storms for Thursday night with lows in the upper 60s. I'm Johnny Cottle on Southern Virginia's Country Station,

Billy Currington's Good Directions here on B99.9, Southern Virginia's country station. Good morning. Craig Richards. We do have a special concert announcement coming your way at 9 a.m. this morning. Don't you miss it. Here's Clint Black. This is A Better Man.

0: Heavens to Betsy. Jackson Dean, B99.9, Southern Virginia's country station. So, just kicked it off this week, the America's 250 Backyard Grilling Giveaway here on B99.9. 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What can you win? Well, you could win a Weber Spirit 3 burner propane grill from Northwest Ace Hardware in Ridgeway, a couple of Adirondack chairs, a 9-foot umbrella, some limited edition B99.9 insulated Yeti travel mugs, and we got to give you some meat to cook on that grill. 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I could grill some meats right now. 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

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Sneaking up on 9 o'clock, concert announcement within minutes. Here's Dylan Scott.

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1: All right, folks, straight up 9 o'clock. 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

0: Jordan Davis, turn this truck around, B99.9. 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Parker McCollum coming up. We've got Rascal Flatts, Dustin Lynch, Cole Swindell. This is Mark Chestnut.
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Morning. Here's Parker McCollum.

Yeah, it's almost bottle rocket season, isn't it? Scotty McCreary and Hootie, B99.9, Southern Virginia's country station. No winner in the Daniels Auto Glass in Tampa race pool this past week. That means we'll add another $200 to the jackpot next time through. It's going to be worth $599 coming up. Yeah.

0: Kenny Chesney, Carry On, B99.9, Southern Virginia's country station. That's going to wrap it up for me, Craig. I got to get on out of here, make some room for Robin. She's up next. Josh Turner, Tracy Lawrence, and Chris Ledoux coming up, too. That rhymed. Y'all have a gooder.
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0: B99.9, Southern Virginia's country station. If you missed the concert announcement that Craig and Company made this morning, it's Blackberry Smoke coming to the Dr. Pepper Park at the Bridges on October the 1st. And tickets will go on sale. The pre-sale, you get a jump on the general public. Pre-sale for tickets is this Thursday. 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We've also got all that information on our Facebook page. And we're going to be giving away tickets too. Blackberry Smoke. 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The word is smoke, S-M-O-K-E, to 276-629-9999. 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Dr. Pepper Park at the Bridges hosting another great concert. It's Blackberry Smoke, and the show is October the 1st with B99.9.
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B99.9. In our community, some news from Franklin County Sheriff's Office. Sheriff Bill Overton announcing, and we wish to join him in congratulating, the graduation of four new deputies that just graduated last week. And so congratulations to Deputy Richardson, Deputy Rumley, Deputy Blankenship, and Deputy Lawrence. And thank you for choosing to serve our community. We appreciate you.

B99.9, it is the latest from Kane Brown. It's called Woman, and it is a celebration of his love for his wife, Caitlin. And in fact, she appears in the video along with their eldest daughter, Kingsley. When you check out the video, it's got a 90s country feel to it. I like that.

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1: What's a big surprise out of Nashville this morning? Multiple news outlets. You can't turn on social media without seeing it. Jelly Roll has filed for divorce from his wife, Bunny XO, after nearly 10 years of marriage. And according to the court records, they were filed in Nashville, Tennessee, May the 18th. Now, the couple's been very open over the years about their highs and the lows of their relationship. They renewed their vows 3 years ago. I don't know. Big surprise. Jelly Roll filing for divorce from Bunny XO. We wish the best for this couple. What do you say? You know, it's just divorce is a sad thing, and just hope for the best for them.
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It's Robin James. 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And I love how you say that to me. So thank you. 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

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Robin here, and coming up at 11:45, I have your daily Southern Comfort. And today, I've got a challenge for you. It'll be one of the easiest games you have ever played. I'll share all the details. 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

0: 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Better country, more of it. You know that Dad's Day is coming up this Sunday, right? Father's Day is on the way. And he'll say he doesn't want anything, but still give him some love and snacks. Snacks are always good. And the number one gift, they say, that dads want is time spent together. And I get that. I don't still have my daddy James, but if you do, then absolutely spend time with your dad, whether you're grilling out or maybe going fishing, go out on the lake, go to a baseball game. Spending time sitting on the front porch counts. If you're shopping, they suggest gift cards for his favorite restaurant or grilling gadgets or talked about baseball tickets or snacks, favorite candy. But just remember, if you still have your dad, then be sure and call him, spend time with him this Father's Day, and give him an extra squeeze for me, would you? Thanks.
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It's Luke Combs, Sleepless in a Hotel Room. I'm Robin James. Been working on the Country Cafe and putting together the music for you next hour, which is 80s and 90s country in the cafe. So I've got a Brooks and Dunn when they covered a pop song. Do you remember that? Not My Maria, the other one. Got that one for you. Do you remember when Reba sang with Trisha Yearwood and Martina McBride? Got that. And Clint Black from Country Music History with a story behind the song. The Country Cafe at noon.

Thank you for listening to Southern Virginia's Country Station, B99.9. My name is Robin James, and the Southern Comfort is meant to be a little boost of positivity for your day. Today it goes like this. I was having a horrible day, hating my job. I didn't write this, by the way. Tired of weather, tired of trying to keep up on the bills, just completely stressed out. And I stopped at the post office in the morning, and as I was entering, an older businessman commented to me that it was going to be a good day and life shouldn't be as bad as I made it look. I glared at him and simply said, "I wish it was Friday." I felt better about my day when I left the post office. That man's smile and comment, although irritating at first, made me think. The second time I ran into the man, I went out of my way to say "Happy Friday" to him and smile. I saw him a few more times, and always he was cheery and he made my day. I looked for him around Christmas time to give him a card and explain how his kind words and smile that very first day made me regroup my thinking and realize I didn't have it so bad. But I haven't seen him in the post office since then. I can honestly say this man changed my life. I will work to spread that same feeling to those I see in need of a smile. We can never know the impact a simple smile has on another. Smiling is one of the easiest.

0: these things we can do. Speaker Josh Hines makes this suggestion. 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See how many people you can get to smile back at you. And keep score. Tally the results at the end of the day. That sounds like a game we can all play. The rules are simple. There are a lot of winners. And who knows, you might just make someone's day, even if that someone is you. That's today's Southern Comfort on B99.9.
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2: I pledge allegiance to the flag of the United States of America and to the republic for which it stands, one nation, under God, indivisible, with liberty and justice for all.

Just a couple of minutes past 12 noon. That means it is time for me to throw open the doors to the Robin's Country Cafe. From the PVT Studios, powered by Hardee's, I'm Robin James. I've been digging deep into the B99.9 music vault today, and I've got some gems for you from Brooks and Dunn. Let's get to that one, 1999 right now. Some George Strait, Black Hawk, and plenty more songs from the 80s and the 90s this hour. So grab your lunch, sweet tea, another cup of coffee. Thank you for joining me. It's Robin's Country Cafe on B99.9.

Judd Music on B99.9, covering Elvis right there. Wynonna does a good job, and she is a huge Elvis fan. The Country Cafe on B99.9, it's Robin James. This song written by Lynchburg native Phil Vassar. It's one of my favorites. Doesn't get played nearly enough. By request, and you can text your request, by the way, to 276-629-9999. So by request from my goddaughter, who is also my biggest fan, and I am so blessed that she is. This was for Ashlyn Blackhawk on B99.9.

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Starting Over was Reba's 20th album, and she released it in 1995 and received help with a song there, of course, that was a pop hit originally that had been covered by everybody from Donna Summers to Linda Ronstadt and the Supremes. That is Reba's version, along with Trisha Yearwood, Martina McBride, and Linda Davis, On My Own, from the B99.9 Music Vault. Boy, I love

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I love this hour. 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He is from Abilene, Texas, and he is one smoking guitar player. He's played on so many other artists' albums, and he's written hits for others, too. The underrated Leroy Parnell on The Country Cafe on B99.9.

Thank you for listening to The Country Cafe. I'm D99.9. It was released as a pop hit in 1985, and a couple of country music artists got a hold of it and said, why don't we make it a country thing?

The Country Cafe Hour on B99.9 is powered by Hardee's. I'm Robin James. We're up to story behind the song and a page from country music history. Clint Black had the number one selling album in country music this week with Killin' Time in 1999. He exploded into the country music scene in 1989, and it seemed like everything he touched turned to gold. That Killin' Time album, it produced 4 number one songs. Nothing's News. From that same album, Clint Black wrote it, and it's an easygoing honky-tonk feel that's really a song about nostalgia. Now, the lyrics tell the story of friends gathered around talking about the good old days and wondering where the years went. And critics have described the song as loneliness and realizing that your best days might be behind you. But the way Clint sings it, there's enough charm to it that it really makes you want to pull a stool up and join the conversation. Ironically, the song about looking back came during one of Clint's biggest moments in his career as it was launching, and it was the 5th song to go straight to the top from that debut album. More than 35 years later, Nothing's News remains a favorite, and we can still sit around with friends and laugh about the past and realize that the memories only get sweeter with time. This is the story behind Nothing's News, the Country Cafe on B90.

0: B99.9 from the number one album this week in 1999. Cliff Black's Nothing's News in the spotlight today with the story behind the song. 1999, this week in 1999, Austin Powers, The Spy Who Shagged Me was the number one movie in America. Who Wants to Be a Millionaire was about to become America's obsession. And we were very nervous about Y2K, even this early. And, you know, this is another one. Cell phones were just becoming cool. Don't you love nostalgia? It's the Country Cafe, powered by Hardee's on B99.9.
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1: 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It's Robin James. Thank you for letting me be a part of it and play music for your day. 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I like this one a lot, too. 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

the best of the legends with the best of today on B99.9. You're getting in on this America's 250 Backyard Grilling Contest, right? 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

0: John Morgan, Kid Myself, on B99.9 Southern Virginia's Country Station. It's Robin James with a little hometown pride for the day. Fairham College has been recognized as one of the 12 most beautiful college campuses in Virginia by Dogwood. It's a publication that celebrates the people, places, and stories that make the Commonwealth so special. And, of course, the beauty of the Blue Ridge Mountains, Fairham's campus, is just scenic. And with the change of each season, it's just spectacular, spectacular. So we've known about Fairham College for some time, but it's nice for the rest of Virginia to find out about it, too. So congratulations, well-deserved recognition. Fairham College, one of the most 12 beautiful college campuses in Virginia. Congratulations.
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Better country, more of it, B99.9. I'm Robin James. Kenny Chesney was officially inducted into the Country Music Hall of Fame in 2025. So for 2026, he's going to get his own exhibit at the Hall of Fame and Museum. Among the artifacts that they're going to put on display, the varsity jacket and jersey he wore in the mid-80s when he played football at Gibbs High School, the guitar he played in college at East Tennessee State, and the old blue chair that we all have heard about. Kenny Chesney's Living in Fast Forward exhibit is set to open July 23rd at the Country Music Hall of Fame and Museum in Music City.

He is one of the hosts of the upcoming CMA Fest TV special, alongside of Good Morning America's Laura Spencer. It's a three-hour special. It's going to air on June the 25th on ABC, and then the next day on Hulu if you miss it. So joining Riley Green will be highlights from CMA Fest from Blake Shelton, from Cody Johnson, Lainey Wilson, Luke Bryan, Tim McGraw, everybody who's anybody that played CMA Fest. That three-hour special is next week.

0: B99 with newlywed Lainey Wilson. Wildflowers, Wild Horses. And do you think Wild and Wonderful West Virginia is going to grab a hold of that? I think it could run with that for a tourism theme. I'll suggest it. I will. It's Robin James giving you a heads up. If you have Alfredo sauce in your pantry, there's been a recall. It was initiated a couple of weeks ago, but they have now moved it up to the highest risk. So if you have Alfredo sauce in your pantry, you're going to want to double check the label. The FDA recalling Alfredo sauce distributed in, including Virginia, West Virginia, and North Carolina. It may have possible salmonella contamination. They said the dry milk powder that was used in the product may cause issues. So again, this was first recalled a couple of weeks ago, but the FDA has now elevated it, this recall of Alfredo sauce, to its highest risk category. So, as an adult, just a reminder that sometimes it's just all about standing in your kitchen and reading the labels.
1: Hey, Dad, I'm back. You ready to take me to my first race?
2: Where have you been, son?
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Nope. Instead, I'm going to do what Junior says in our house, and he says, gas on it. 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It's Robin James, B99.9 from the PVT studios. 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

B99.9 is Southern Virginia's country station. Just mind-blowing news today. If you haven't seen it yet, Jelly Roll filing for divorce from Bunny XO after a decade of marriage. The story is on our B99.9 Facebook page, and apparently he filed several weeks ago. The news is just breaking today, and as much as they've been very public about their relationship, the ups and downs, this is a surprise.

best of the legends, the best of today on B99.9. It's Robin James. Glad you're here. I have done an abundance of streaming. I had, of course, major surgery the end of March. So April and May were spent watching an abundance of TV. And one of the shows that I watched is The Four Seasons, which is, there's the movie with Alan Alda and you know, from 100 years ago. But they've now, Tina Fey, the comedian, has come up with this series, and it is really pretty good. It's

0: on Netflix, and they've just announced a fourth season. And Tina Fey issuing a statement to say that she is thrilled to keep the story going and joked, middle-aged people, let's go. So that's one that, if you haven't checked out yet, is worth looking into.
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B99.9, Ella Langley, celebrating life. Man, she is on a roll right now. The girl is just on fire. That's her latest number one song called Be Her. Speaking of celebrating, we are celebrating all of our graduates of the class of 2026. And a shout out to you from our friends at Daniel's Auto Glass and Tents. Congratulations, graduating class of 2026 from B99.9.

B99.9, Better Country, more of it. It's Robin talking about watching a lot of movies and streaming, and I keep up with the Marvel Cinema Universe because I'm a geek. I've seen them all, Iron Man, Captain America, all that. So I was looking at this new movie, Spider-Man movie is coming out, the fourth installment of the Spider-Man series, and then this just popped up while I was looking at that, that Tom Holland, who plays Spider-Man, has just confirmed today what has been speculated is that he and actress Zendaya are already married. They've already had the wedding, and they are already married. So congratulations to Spider-Man and his bride, Tom Holland, and actress Zendaya.

0: Southern Virginia's country station, B99.9. It is time for me to get out of Gene Allen's way. He is on the way next, and I'm going to take care of you the rest of this afternoon. I've enjoyed our time together, and thank you for letting me play music and share some time with you. I'm Robin James. Just before I go, I want to mention this. Big congratulations to B99.9 friend, longtime partner, and advertiser Richard Sarver. He has been named the Martinsville Henry County Chamber of Commerce Small Business Person of the Year. And he, of course, is from Sarver Cleaning Services and also Sarver Realty. And so congratulations, Richard Sarver, Martinsville Henry County Chamber of Commerce Business Person of the Year. I think that's fantastic. Look forward to talking to you again. I'll start at 10 o'clock tomorrow morning. Till then, take care of you.
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4: Here's your forecast for Rocky Mount, Martinsville, and Smith Mountain Lake. Mostly cloudy tonight with lows in the lower 60s. Plenty of sunshine for Wednesday, highs in the upper 80s. Becoming partly cloudy for Wednesday night, wind gusts around 25 miles per hour with low temperatures in the upper 60s. Mostly sunny for Thursday, a chance of showers and thunderstorms in the afternoon. It'll be hot, highs in the lower 90s, a chance of showers and thunderstorms for Thursday night, lows in the upper 60s. Looking ahead to Friday, showers likely, a chance of thunderstorms in the afternoon, not as warm, with highs in the lower 80s. I'm Johnny Cottle on Southern Virginia's country station.
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B99.9, Southern Virginia's country station. Luke Holmes, and it's called Be By You. Good afternoon. Gene Allen here, hanging out in the PVT studios. We got stuff to talk about. Bassett has a new head football coach. You might know him.

99.9 Southern Virginia's country station, Old Dominion. That is called One Man Band. So the Bassett High School Bengals got a new football coach after Brandon Johnson stepped down at the end of the year. And the Bengals have named Joseph Fielder as their new head football coach. He graduated from Ferrum, spent some time at Magna Vista High School coaching the defense. He's also been head coach at Chatham and at Martinsville, and now he will be the head football coach for the Bassett Bengals in the upcoming season. Of course, we'll have the game of the week, the B99.9 game of the week coming up this fall. We'll keep you updated on all the things happening with all the high schools in our area. Should be good. So congratulations to Joe Fielder. Got some big shoes to fill. Good program there at Bassett. Russell Dickerson now on B99.9.

0: Virginia's country station. That is Montgomery Gentry, one called Hail Yeah. Stay close. Checking the forecast all the way. Another 30 minutes of continuous country up next.
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2: Here's your forecast for Rocky Mount, Martinsville, and Smith Mountain Lake. Mostly cloudy tonight with lows in the lower 60s. Plenty of sunshine for Wednesday, highs in the upper 80s. Becoming partly cloudy for Wednesday night, wind gusts around 25 miles per hour with low temperatures in the upper 60s. Mostly sunny for Thursday, a chance of showers and thunderstorms in the afternoon. It'll be hot, highs in the lower 90s. A chance of showers and thunderstorms for Thursday night, lows in the upper 60s. Looking ahead to Friday, showers likely, a chance of thunderstorms in the afternoon. Not as warm, with highs in the lower 80s. I'm Johnny Cottle on Southern Virginia's Country Station.

Southern Virginia's country station, Morgan Wallen. It's 20 cigarettes. It is hard to think about football already. However, Virginia Tech football is getting ready. I mean, a lot of stuff coming out of Blacksburg. A lot of anticipation on the new football coach there. We just mentioned the new head coach at Bassett. Can Magna Vista do it again this

0: do it again this year? Probably, maybe. We'll see what happens. I'm already looking forward to football. George Strait now. My theme song on B99.9.
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0: 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Stay close. 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
5: Here's your forecast for Rocky Mount, Martinsville, and Smith Mountain Lake. Mostly cloudy tonight with lows in the lower 60s. Plenty of sunshine for Wednesday, highs in the upper 80s. Becoming partly cloudy for Wednesday night, wind gusts around 25 miles per hour with low temperatures in the upper 60s. Mostly sunny for Thursday, a chance of showers and thunderstorms in the afternoon. It'll be hot, highs in the lower 90s. A chance of showers and thunderstorms for Thursday night, lows in the upper 60s. Looking ahead to Friday, showers likely, a chance of thunderstorms in the afternoon. Not as warm, with highs in the lower 80s. I'm Johnny Cottle on Southern Virginia's Country Station.

Life. That is Thomas Ritz. Gene Allen here, hanging out in the PVT studios. Still to come, got Nate Smith on the way, Tucker Wetmore, Luke Combs. It's Aaron Tippett now on B99.9.

0: P99.9, Southern Virginia's country station. Justin Moore, that is called With a Woman You Love. Stay close, checking the forecast coming up. And another 30 minutes of continuous country up next.
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7: Here's your forecast for Rocky Mount, Martinsville, and Smith Mountain Lake. Mostly cloudy tonight with lows in the lower 60s. Plenty of sunshine for Wednesday, highs in the upper 80s. Becoming partly cloudy for Wednesday night, wind gusts around 25 miles per hour with low temperatures in the upper 60s. Mostly sunny for Thursday, a chance of showers and thunderstorms in the afternoon. It'll be hot, highs in the lower 90s. A chance of showers and thunderstorms for Thursday night, lows in the upper 60s. Looking ahead to Friday, showers likely, a chance of thunderstorms.

Patrick. 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

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That is called South of Sanity. So big news in the Bassett High School Bengal country. Got a new head football coach, Joseph Fielder. Graduated from Ferrum College, did some coaching at Magna Vista, on to Chatham as head football coach there, head football coach at Martinsville, and now the head coach of the Bassett High School Bengals. Now, Joe, you got some winning to do, son. I graduated there, and it's personal for me. We need a state championship. It's been a minute. I know Magna Vista's good. Beat them, you can probably win state. We'll see how it all goes. I'm so excited about football season, and congratulations to Coach Fielder.

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8: Here's your forecast for Rocky Mount, Martinsville, and Smith Mountain Lake. Mostly cloudy tonight with lows in the lower 60s. Plenty of sunshine for Wednesday, highs in the upper 80s. Becoming partly cloudy for Wednesday night, wind gusts around 25 miles per hour with low temperatures in the upper 60s. Mostly sunny for Thursday, a chance of showers and thunderstorms in the afternoon. It'll be hot, highs in the lower 90s. A chance of showers and thunderstorms for Thursday night, lows in the upper 60s. Looking ahead to Friday, showers likely, a chance of thunderstorms in the afternoon. Not as warm, with highs in the lower 80s. I'm Johnny Cottle on Southern Virginia's Country Station.

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Heading home, Angie McGee and the Franklin County home team. Gene Allen here in the PBT studios playing Jody Messina.

Southern Virginia's country station, B99.9, and it's Old Dominion. It is called On a Boat That Day. Saying congratulations to Joseph Fielder, the new head coach of the Bassett High School Bengals. Congratulations, coach. Got big opportunity this season. Looking forward to it.

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Heading home with Angie McGee and the Franklin County Home Team. 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If you're in the market to buy or sell a house, give them a call. You'll be glad you did. It's Chris Young. This is Till the Last One Dies on B93.3.

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Of course, that was back before the war. Yeah, your uncle and I made quite a pair, flying F-15s through hostile air. He went down, but they missed me by a hair. He'd always stop right there and say,

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Well, he lowered his voice, then he raised his brow, said, let me tell you right now,

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Clint Black,

That is Cody Johnson. It's called Till You Can on Southern Virginia's Country Station, B99.9. 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

B99.9 Southern Virginia's country station with Jordan Davis there. That is bar none. Mentioned the new football coach at Bassett. I tell you what, that's some big shoes to fill. Brandon Johnson stepping down at the end of the year to pursue other career opportunities. And, man, what a program he built. And there's a lot of upside, I think, still for the new incoming coach. And lots of luck to them coming up in the new fall season. Corey Kitt now. This is Rocky Mountain Low. It is on.

Barbecue stain on my white t-shirt is probably the best line that guy has ever said. Bar none. This is Bailey Zimmerman now. It's called Where It Ends.

B99.9 Southern Virginia's country station. It's called The Good Ones. It's by Gabby Barrett. Every now and then, Nashville, well, what they do is they get a singer and they pair them up with a singer that's, you know, got a big hit. So you got a singer that's not made a hit yet, and you pair them up with a singer that has a really big hit. Like you hear Luke Combs, and he does that a lot with a lot of different artists and stuff like that. This time, Nashville got it right. They took the hottest female and arguably the hottest male singer singing current country and mashed them up together. And you got this. It's called I Can't Love You Anymore. It's Ella Langley and Morgan Wallen. And it's on B99.9.

Dierks Bentley. He's drunk on a plane. Don't recommend. 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At least that's what I've been told.

Riley Green and Change My Mind. Heading through a 99-minute music marathon as we had home with Angie McGee and the Franklin County home team with Kane Brown. He can feel it.

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0: 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After all the bars are closed on Southern Virginia's Country Station. Stay close. Trey Davidson on your radio after 7 o'clock. And, NASCAR today from the Motor Racing Network coming up. My name's Gene Allen, and I'm gone.
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3: NASCAR Cup Series standout Chris Buescher has inked a multi-year contract extension with Roush Fenway Kozlowski Racing to keep him in the number 17 Ford Mustang Dark Horse for years to come, the organization announced today. The 33-year-old from Prosper, Texas, is marking his 17th season with RFK, where he started out working in the shop. In 11 full-time seasons at the Cup level, Buescher has accumulated 6 victories, 32 top 5, and 94 top 10 finishes.

0: 2015 NASCAR O'Reilly Auto Parts Series champion says he's grown up with the organization and is proud of what they've built together. I'm Susie Armstrong. This is NASCAR Today on the Motor Racing Network.
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Chris Jansen. Beautiful song right there. Chris Jansen telling the true story about the night that he first met his wife, Kelly, at a Nashville pool hall. He said out loud, "I'm going to marry that girl." And every dun in the song marks that milestone. Seeing her, kissing her, and building a life. It's all tied to that first moment that he knew he was done. Hey, it's Trey Davidson here inside the PVT studios. Welcome in to B99.9 Nights. Coming up for you now, I've got some good stuff picked out. Oak Ridge Boys, Connor Smith, Maddie and Tay, James Otto, David Kirsch, and Dan and Shay. How's that sit with you? I think you're going to like it. Stick around. Here's Blake Shelton. Came here to forget. B99.9.

how that song has so much in common with this next one. Low Cash's Hometown Home is all about staying true to your roots, choosing the place that built you, raised you, and shaped your story. Instead of chasing something shiny somewhere else, the duo just basically reminds you that planting your roots, building a life with the person that you love, and realizing that sometimes the best place to build that future is the town that already feels like home, the place that built you. It also reminds me of Alan Jackson's Chasing That Neon Rainbow, which is his story from a kid in Georgia chasing that country music dream from honky tonks to Music Row.

Lose Me. Russell Dickerson, God Gave Me You. Coming up for you, I've got the America's 250 Backyard Grilling giveaway information for you. 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

Southern Virginia's country station, B99.9, Sammy Anywhere But Here. Blake Shelton, the guy with the girl before that, right now is the band Perry, and If I Die Young. If I

0: Anchorage boys, baby, come on in. Take your coat off. This time, here you shouldn't even be wearing a coat. Hey, it's Trey, Oakridge Boys. That one right there, come on in, from 1979. It was a crossover moment for them when they were shifting from their gospel harmonies into full-blown country music. We are playing the legends. And we've also got the America's 250 Backyard Grill and Giveaway on B99.9 presented by our friends over there at Northwest Ace Hardware in Ridgeway. 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